It's going down, down. It's going down, down. It's going down, down. It's going down.

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But these mama's boys just don't know when to quit. And Matilda asked the sailors, all those dreams or all those prayers.

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I turn my back and you attack all of the jackets of my dreams. That dress strip, neck zip, track suit from Crows is irreplaceable. Words can't encompass all my hate for you.

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Photos of corpses on the first page.

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Illness and madness are everywhere. Illness is your mother and your victim.

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2: Aisha. We've only just met. And I think you ought to know.

fortune for itself, I call it fortune tell. Fire top from a bitch that work at corporate sales. Chinchilla, you Shanka, we skiing out at Courchevel. Breaking news, they try to kill him, but the boy prevails. I leave for tour and my niggas fucking go to jail.

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1: 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So what you gonna do around this?
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I never asked you to believe me, 'cause these things should be proven by all means necessary. Yeah, let's get another drink. Or do you think we should be sober for what I'm about to say? You're my ticket the wrong way. I might say this to the wrong person at a wrong time.

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I'd walk away like a movie star who gets burned in a three-way script. Enter number two, a movie queen to play the scene. I'll bring in all the good things out in me. But for now, love, let's be real. I never thought I could act this way, and I've got to say that I just don't get it. 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

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In a castle dark or a fortress strong with chains upon my feet. But stories always end. 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I never thought I could feel this way, and

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Een programma van Pieter Jan de Koen. Here and now, Stardust Illuminator.

0: Minnesota, but looks like Uncle Ernie is going to pick you up at the station tomorrow. J-Mom is going to be at the clinic. There's a new outbreak of equine flu. They've been keeping her there around the clock.
1: Stardust Illuminator, where space and time do not exist. Een programma van Pieter Jan de Koen. Here and now, Stardust Illuminator.

than dependable from the Weather Channel. Coming up, a look at your local radar. But first, the

precipitation and its movement during the past 90 minutes. Intensity is indicated by the color code at the top of the screen. You're watching the Weather Gem. Weather you can always turn to for accurate, dependable weather forecasts 24 hours

0: said harsh life. They said what you wanna be. I said posh life. 5 years they're looking for a remedy. Give me one shot like a driving Dick Kennedy. I'm Al Snow with a stripper pole. Now take a look up in the sky and pale horse. 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